peoples of the world will have to discover a way to live together in peace, and thereby transform this pending cosmic elegy.

performs with rage. 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

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I have tasted the maggots in the mind of the universe. I was not offended, for I knew I had to rise above it all or drown.

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1: 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What are you doing? Do I still exist for you?
0: When I look at the waves that will never reach the land.

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1: Play it, Sam. Play as time goes by.
0: Oh, I can't remember it, Miss Elsa. I'm a little rusty on it.
1: I'll hum it for you. Sing it, Sam.
2: You must remember this.

the highest peak, but it doesn't thrill me half as much as dancing cheek to cheek. Oh, I'd love to go out fishing in a river or a creek, but I don't enjoy it half as much